0: open up China so that these brilliant people can work their magic and help bring the People's Republic to an even higher level. In fact, I promise that when we are together, which will be in a matter of hours, I will make that my very first request.
1: New reporting shows the U.S. military bombing hasn't knocked out Iran's missile stockpile.
2: A pair of new reports suggest that more of Iran's ballistic missile stockpile, as well as its launchers and underground missile sites, survived 7 weeks of U.S. bombing than the Pentagon has publicly acknowledged. The New York Times reports Iran has restored access to 30 out of 33 missile sites along the Strait of Hormuz.
1: That's Fox's Jennifer Griffin. 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

0: 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Here's your official 2 News weather forecast.
1: We will warm up as we close out the week. Look for morning lows Thursday morning in the upper 50s with a stray shower possible, but most of us will stay dry. Afternoon highs in the mid-80s with a gusty south breeze. We'll hold in the upper 60s to near 70 Friday morning with a few showers possible. Friday afternoon, mid to upper 80s. In the 2 News Weather Center, I'm Chief Meteorologist Michael Sager.
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0: 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Here's your official 2 News weather forecast.
1: We will warm up as we close out the week. Look for morning lows Thursday morning in the upper 50s with a stray shower possible, but most of us will stay dry. Afternoon highs in the mid-80s with a gusty south breeze. We'll hold in the upper 60s to near 70 Friday morning with a few showers possible. Friday afternoon, mid to upper 80s. In the 2 News Weather Center, I'm Chief Meteorologist Michael Sager.
2: Every brush stroke tells a story. 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Starting April 6th, the John Hare Cultural Center and Kitu'a Museum proudly presents its first ever visual art exhibit, Kitu'a Storytelling Through Art. We're honoring the legacy of two remarkable Kitu'a tribal members, the late Ed Ratcliffe and artist Roger Loftus. 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
6: News, I'm Tom Graham. President Trump says he will ask Chinese leader Xi Jinping to open up his country. Trade is expected to be a big part of the two-leader summit in Beijing.
7: For years leading up to this summit, President Trump has put tremendous economic pressure on China. Now he believes that economic pressure is about to pay off.
6: Fox's Peter Ducey in Beijing. A Utah mother who published a children's book about grief after the death of her husband and was later found guilty of killing him. It's a life sentence for his murder. Corey Richens at today's sentencing hearing.
8: I'm not perfect. I have succeeded and I have failed. As a person, as a wife, as a parent, we all do. I have done plenty of things I am not proud of.
6: She laced her husband's cocktail with fentanyl, killing him. 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

0: 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Here's your official 2 News weather forecast.
1: We will warm up as we close out the week. Look for morning lows Thursday morning in the upper 50s with a stray shower possible, but most of us will stay dry. Afternoon highs in the mid-80s with a gusty south breeze. We'll hold in the upper 60s to near 70 Friday morning with a few showers possible. Friday afternoon, mid to upper 80s. In the 2 News Weather Center, I'm Chief Meteorologist Michael Sager.
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0: 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Here's your official 2 News weather forecast.
1: We will warm up as we close out the week. Look for morning lows Thursday morning in the upper 50s with a stray shower possible, but most of us will stay dry. Afternoon highs in the mid-80s with a gusty south breeze. We'll hold in the upper 60s to near 70 Friday morning with a few showers possible. Friday afternoon, mid to upper 80s. In the 2 News Weather Center, I'm Chief Meteorologist Michael Sager.
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4: 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With Ralph's recent retirement, he has handed the reins to me. 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
1: I'm Tom Rigotti. President Trump touched down in China Wednesday, and there are indications tariffs, trade, and investment are his top priorities in his meeting tonight with President Xi Jinping. Fox's Peter Doocy is in Beijing.
2: Chinese and American flags wave as President Trump walks a red carpet on the tarmac at Peking International Airport. Just behind him on the stairs down Air Force One, two of the world's biggest CEOs, Elon Musk and NVIDIA's Jensen Huang.
1: Some folks in Miami have filed a lawsuit over President Trump's planned presidential library.
3: A project, critics say, looks more like a luxury real estate deal. The lawsuit challenges the state's transfer of nearly 3 acres of prime downtown waterfront land, reportedly worth more than $300 million, for just $10.
1: That's Fox's Carmen Roberts. 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

0: 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Here's your official 2 News weather forecast.
1: We will warm up as we close out the week. Look for morning lows Thursday morning in the upper 50s with a stray shower possible, but most of us will stay dry. Afternoon highs in the mid-80s with a gusty south breeze. We'll hold in the upper 60s to near 70 Friday morning with a few showers possible. Friday afternoon, mid to upper 80s. In the 2 News Weather Center, I'm Chief Meteorologist Michael Sager.
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0: 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Here's your official 2 News weather forecast.
1: We will warm up as we close out the week. Look for morning lows Thursday morning in the upper 50s with a stray shower possible, but most of us will stay dry. Afternoon highs in the mid-80s with a gusty south breeze. We'll hold in the upper 60s to near 70 Friday morning with a few showers possible. Friday afternoon, mid to upper 80s. In the 2 News Weather Center, I'm Chief Meteorologist Michael Sager.
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0: 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Here's your official 2 News weather forecast.
1: We will warm up as we close out the week. Look for morning lows Thursday morning in the upper 50s with a stray shower possible, but most of us will stay dry. Afternoon highs in the mid-80s with a gusty south breeze. We'll hold in the upper 60s to near 70 Friday morning with a few showers possible. Friday afternoon, mid to upper 80s. In the 2 News Weather Center, I'm Chief Meteorologist Michael Sager.
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0: 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Here's your official 2 News weather forecast.
1: We will warm up as we close out the week. Look for morning lows Thursday morning in the upper 50s with a stray shower possible, but most of us will stay dry. Afternoon highs in the mid-80s with a gusty south breeze. We'll hold in the upper 60s to near 70 Friday morning with a few showers possible. Friday afternoon, mid to upper 80s. In the 2 News Weather Center, I'm Chief Meteorologist Michael Sager.
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0: 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Here's your official 2 News weather forecast.
1: We will warm up as we close out the week. Look for morning lows Thursday morning in the upper 50s with a stray shower possible, but most of us will stay dry. Afternoon highs in the mid-80s with a gusty south breeze. We'll hold in the upper 60s to near 70 Friday morning with a few showers possible. Friday afternoon, mid to upper 80s. In the 2 News Weather Center, I'm Chief Meteorologist Michael Sager.
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0: 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Here's your official 2 News weather forecast.
1: We will warm up as we close out the week. Look for morning lows Thursday morning in the upper 50s with a stray shower possible, but most of us will stay dry. Afternoon highs in the mid-80s with a gusty south breeze. We'll hold in the upper 60s to near 70 Friday morning with a few showers possible. Friday afternoon, mid to upper 80s. In the 2 News Weather Center, I'm Chief Meteorologist Michael Sager.
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0: 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Here's your official 2 News weather forecast.
1: We will warm up as we close out the week. Look for morning lows Thursday morning in the upper 50s with a stray shower possible, but most of us will stay dry. Afternoon highs in the mid-80s with a gusty south breeze. We'll hold in the upper 60s to near 70 Friday morning with a few showers possible. Friday afternoon, mid to upper 80s. In the 2 News Weather Center, I'm Chief Meteorologist Michael Sager.
2: Can a tree change a life? At Trees for the Future, we believe trees make all the difference in the fight against poverty, hunger, and climate change. Through a proven permaculture method called the Forest Garden Approach, Trees for the Future has positively impacted over 26,000 farmers and their children. 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

0: 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Here's your official 2 News weather forecast.
1: We will warm up as we close out the week. Look for morning lows Thursday morning in the upper 50s with a stray shower possible, but most of us will stay dry. Afternoon highs in the mid-80s with a gusty south breeze. We'll hold in the upper 60s to near 70 Friday morning with a few showers possible. Friday afternoon, mid to upper 80s. In the 2 News Weather Center, I'm Chief Meteorologist Michael Sager.
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1: 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Here's your official 2 News weather forecast.
2: We will warm up as we close out the week. Look for morning lows Thursday morning in the upper 50s with a stray shower possible, but most of us will stay dry. Afternoon highs in the mid-80s with a gusty south breeze. We'll hold in the upper 60s to near 70 Friday morning with a few showers possible. Friday afternoon, mid to upper 80s. In the 2 News Weather Center, I'm Chief Meteorologist Michael Sager.
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0: 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Here's your official 2 News weather forecast.
1: We will warm up as we close out the week. Look for morning lows Thursday morning in the upper 50s with a stray shower possible, but most of us will stay dry. Afternoon highs in the mid-80s with a gusty south breeze. We'll hold in the upper 60s to near 70 Friday morning with a few showers possible. Friday afternoon, mid to upper 80s. In the 2 News Weather Center, I'm Chief Meteorologist Michael Sager.
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2: There's an open invitation at the Fates door. 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

0: 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Here's your official 2 News weather forecast.
1: We will warm up as we close out the week. Look for morning lows Thursday morning in the upper 50s with a stray shower possible, but most of us will stay dry. Afternoon highs in the mid-80s with a gusty south breeze. We'll hold in the upper 60s to near 70 Friday morning with a few showers possible. Friday afternoon, mid to upper 80s. In the 2 News Weather Center, I'm Chief Meteorologist Michael Sager.
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1: Fox News, I'm Chris DeMayo. President Xi Jinping welcoming President Trump to China.
2: I always believe that our two countries have more common interests than differences. Success in one is an opportunity for the other. And a stable bilateral relationship is good for the world.
1: President Trump impressed by the welcome.
3: Great place. Incredible. China's beautiful.
1: Yeah. The president and Xi met for about 2 hours. China's foreign minister's office stating President Xi stressed to the president that the Taiwan question is the most important issue in China-U.S. relations, and if handled properly, the bilateral relationship will enjoy overall stability. It also said Xi stressed to Trump that time and time again that trade wars have no winners. 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

0: 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Here's your official 2 News weather forecast.
1: We will warm up as we close out the week. Look for morning lows Thursday morning in the upper 50s with a stray shower possible, but most of us will stay dry. Afternoon highs in the mid-80s with a gusty south breeze. We'll hold in the upper 60s to near 70 Friday morning with a few showers possible. Friday afternoon, mid to upper 80s. In the 2 News Weather Center, I'm Chief Meteorologist Michael Sager.
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There's things that matter, and there's things that don't. So if you're waiting here for me to cry, I hate to disappoint you, boy, but I won't.

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1: We will warm up as we close out the week. Look for morning lows Thursday morning in the upper 50s with a stray shower possible, but most of us will stay dry. Afternoon highs in the mid-80s with a gusty south breeze. We'll hold in the upper 60s to near 70 Friday morning with a few showers possible. Friday afternoon, mid to upper 80s. In the 2 News Weather Center, I'm Chief Meteorologist Michael Sager.
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3: At 2 News Oklahoma, your stories are what matter most. 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

0: 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Here's your official 2 News weather forecast.
1: Partly cloudy and breezy for today with morning lows in the upper 50s and highs in the mid 80s. Friday starts near 70 with upper 80s by the afternoon. We're also tracking a slight shower and storm chance with severe weather staying mainly north and west of Tulsa for Friday evening. Warm and windy weather continues into the upcoming weekend with additional chances for some limited showers and thunderstorms. From the 2 News Weather Center, I'm meteorologist Annie Brown.
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0: 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Here's your official 2 News weather forecast.
1: Partly cloudy and breezy for today with morning lows in the upper 50s and highs in the mid 80s. Friday starts near 70 with upper 80s by the afternoon. We're also tracking a slight shower and storm chance with severe weather staying mainly north and west of Tulsa for Friday evening. Warm and windy weather continues into the upcoming weekend with additional chances for some limited showers and thunderstorms. From the 2 News Weather Center, I'm meteorologist Annie Brown.
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1: Fox News, I'm Chris DeMeo. President Xi Jinping welcomes President Trump to China.
2: I always believe that our two countries have more common interests than differences. Success in one is an opportunity for the other. And a stable bilateral relationship is good for the world.
1: President Trump impressed by the welcome.
3: Great place. Incredible. China's beautiful.
1: As for the two-hour meeting between the leaders,
4: Chinese President Xi Jinping says his country should be partners, not rivals with the United States, but warned if the Taiwan question wasn't well handled, it could lead to an extremely dangerous situation. After the first round of talks, President Trump said things went great.
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0: 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Here's your official 2 News weather forecast.
1: Partly cloudy and breezy for today with morning lows in the upper 50s and highs in the mid 80s. Friday starts near 70 with upper 80s by the afternoon. We're also tracking a slight shower and storm chance with severe weather staying mainly north and west of Tulsa for Friday evening. Warm and windy weather continues into the upcoming weekend with additional chances for some limited showers and thunderstorms. From the 2 News Weather Center, I'm meteorologist Annie Brown.
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0: 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Here's your official 2 News weather forecast.
1: Partly cloudy and breezy for today with morning lows in the upper 50s and highs in the mid 80s. Friday starts near 70 with upper 80s by the afternoon. We're also tracking a slight shower and storm chance with severe weather staying mainly north and west of Tulsa for Friday evening. Warm and windy weather continues into the upcoming weekend with additional chances for some limited showers and thunderstorms. From the 2 News Weather Center, I'm meteorologist Annie Brown.
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3: Fox News, I'm CJ Papa. President Trump and China's leader Xi Jinping meeting for 2 hours on the first full day of their summit in Beijing.
4: They talked about expanding market access for American businesses. And President Xi expressed interest in purchasing more American oil to reduce China's dependence on the strait in the future. That's a really big takeaway.
3: White House correspondent Aisha Hazmi traveling with the president. White House official says both countries agreed that Iran can never have a nuclear weapon and that the Strait of Hormuz must remain open. Now, a reporter asking both leaders about Taiwan, this was the president's answer.
5: Great place. Incredible. China's beautiful.
3: China warning the U.S. about Taiwan at the meeting. Taiwan responding saying it's not particularly surprised by China's statements. 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
6: News from the Radio Oklahoma News Network. I'm Bob Sands. On the last day of this legislative session, a bill that died a year ago is going to come back to life. The measure would increase the required setback from homes and property lines for electricity-generating windmills. The bill has divided lawmakers since it first came up, supporters voicing the need to encourage alternative energy, opponents favoring property owners who don't want a wind farm nearby. When your public school system ranked dead last in the nation, it'll take a mound of money to get it out of the hole. Oklahoma lawmakers are bragging again about their record spending on public schools, but a new state-by-state study shows the state still remains dead last in the region for per-pupil spending. The state is still around $1 billion short of getting just even with other states nearby. More on these stories along with many others. Just go to RadioOklahomaNews.com. For the Radio Oklahoma News Network, I'm Bob Sands.
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10: Wake up, wake up, wake up. 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

0: I Think About You by Amanda Kate Ferris. This is Rise and Shine, live from the NSU studios. I'm Michi.
1: And I'm Brendan. Let's keep the music rolling. Here's Aaron Watson with Hit the Hay Run on Lakes Country 102.1.

0: That was Chaser Krauts with They Break Heartbreak. This is Rise and Shine live from the NSU studios. I'm Michi.
1: And I'm Brendan.
0: And it is technically time to tell you what day it is.
1: Yep, and it is May 14th.
0: Mm-hmm. The 134th day of the year so far.
1: Ooh, another fun number. 231 days left.
0: Yeah, and the sun rose approximately 1 minute and 30 seconds ago. But I can't tell.
1: Yeah, our windows are facing the wrong way. 6:15 a.m. though, and sunset still coming a ways away. We got 8:17 p.m.
0: Yep, and don't forget about the Tahlequah Farmers Market on Saturdays from 8 o'clock to noon underneath the pavilion right off of Morgan Street.
1: Right, and if you missed that, you can go check out those Tuesday things out in Hobart and then also Castle of Muskogee. You got the Renaissance Festival going through May.
0: Yeah, that'll be on Saturdays and Sundays and Memorial Day. And don't forget to go to their website at okcastle.com so you can purchase the tickets, see the list of events, and hey, just check out what's to come.
1: That's right. So go get out there.
0: All right. Well, up next is going to be the 2 News weather forecast providing today's weather on it. Cole Swindell with Single Saturday Night afterwards.
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4: Partly cloudy and breezy for today with morning lows in the upper 50s and highs in the mid-80s. Friday starts near 70 with upper 80s by the afternoon. We're also tracking a slight shower and storm chance with severe weather staying mainly north and west of Tulsa for Friday evening. Warm and windy weather continues into the upcoming weekend with additional chances for some limited showers and thunderstorms. From the 2 News Weather Center, I'm meteorologist Annie Brown.
5: Hey, this is Brennan from Lakes Country.
6: And this is Doug from Billy Country.
5: And we're teaming up to go out to Sam's Amusement.
6: Yes, we are. We're going to be there on the 20th of this month. We're going to be there at 6 o'clock from 6 until 8. A live remote right out there at Sam's Amusement, right next to a Walmart.
5: Come bug us. We might even let you get on the mic.
6: We could do that. We might even give you some free stuff.
5: We'll be struggling to hold your attention with everything they've got going on.
6: And what we got going on. So it's going to be a fun, fun day. That's coming up the 20th of this month. So be there from 6 o'clock until 8 o'clock, live remote with Brendan.
5: And Doug.
6: Yeah, we're going to be there. You be there.
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0: 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I'm Brendan.
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4: Well, the first leg of the 2026 Kansas Wheat Crop Tour drew to a close. Participants emerged with a narrative of two crops, one flourishing in the eastern corridor, and another struggling against the harsh realities of a dry, cold winter in the west. Senior farm and ranch broadcaster caught up with Crimlin, Oklahoma wheat producer Dennis Sheenhalls after a day of travel from Manhattan to Colby to talk about what he saw on the tour.
5: Started a westward trip, trek towards Colby, Kansas. Saw several really good fields of wheat there as we headed west towards Highway 81, which was, you know, kind of there north of Salina. We thought once we crossed Highway 81, the moisture would become a little short and we'd start seeing shorter wheat fields and smaller yield indications from the measurements we took. But it did not quite materialize until we got about, we were almost to Highway 281, which would kind of be north of, we were probably north of Russell, Kansas. We got up there about Russell, Kansas, and we started seeing very short moisture. The grounds, the ground in the fields were cracked. The plants were about 10 to 12 inches shorter than the fields were that were located east of Highway 81. So, of course, the moisture being short, and then we saw in those fields a lot of freeze damage. They had several days of being below 24 degrees, like, you know, 3 days at a time.
4: You can read more about the tour by going to OklahomaFarmReport.com. That's our latest farm and ranch news. I'm Casey Shepherd on the Radio Oklahoma Ag Network.
6: At 2 News Oklahoma, your stories are what matter most. Even though we're one green country, our stories are very different. We come from different neighborhoods, different backgrounds. We have different experiences. That's why we're listening to you, digging deeper, getting answers, celebrating, giving back, and sharing your stories. Everyone deserves to be heard. That's 2 News Oklahoma.
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1: I like that laugh at the end. And they were good. Such cool ladies.
0: They were. Hillary and Stephanie, two moms making it work, writing the songs, going and performing, and hey, they even won the award.
1: Yeah, and they were rocking those hats, and they were tall, and I mean, they were just big presence. Awesome ladies. Let's talk about the weather, though. What do you think?
0: Mm-hmm.
1: All right. Mostly Friday. Mostly sunny with a high near 86. We got gusts as high as 20 miles per hour. Friday night, 20% chance of showers and thunderstorms, but after 1 a.m. Partly cloudy with a low around 70 degrees, and you've got a little bit of light wind. Saturday, we've got a 20% chance of showers and thunderstorms before 1 p.m. Mostly sunny with a high near 85. You do have gusts as high as 20 miles per hour. Saturday night, we've got partly cloudy with a low around 69 degrees, a little bit of wind, and it could get as high as 20 miles per hour gusts. Sunday, we've got mostly sunny with a high near 86, and the gusts get up to 25 miles per hour. Sunday night, we've got a 20% chance of showers and thunderstorms, partly cloudy with a low around 74 degrees, and gusts sticking around at that 25 mile an hour mark. Monday, we've got showers and thunderstorms likely, partly sunny with a high near 83 degrees, some wind about 10 to 15 miles an hour, but gusts as high as 25, and your chance of precipitation is 60%. Monday night, we've got showers likely and possibly a thunderstorm, mostly cloudy with a low around 67 degrees and gusts as high as 20 miles per hour. Chance of precipitation increases to 70%. Tuesday, showers likely and possibly a thunderstorm, mostly cloudy with a high near 77, south wind around 10 miles per hour. Chance of precipitation is 60%.
0: 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All right, more to come up on the 2 News weather forecast, providing today's weather on it, the obits, and then afterwards, Miranda Lambert with Run.
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5: 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Here's your official 2 News weather forecast.
6: Partly cloudy and breezy for today with morning lows in the upper 50s and highs in the mid 80s. Friday starts near 70 with upper 80s by the afternoon. We're also tracking a slight shower and storm chance with severe weather staying mainly north and west of Tulsa for Friday evening. Warm and windy weather continues into the upcoming weekend with additional chances for some limited showers and thunderstorms. From the 2 News Weather Center, I'm meteorologist Annie Brown.
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1: 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Lola Saxon, age 94, passed away on May 12th. Services will be at 1 p.m. on Saturday, May 16th at Generations Church. Burial will be at 10 a.m. on Monday, May 18th at the Tahlequah City Cemetery. Larry Sweepston, age 75, passed away on May 11th. Chapel service will be at 11 a.m. on Thursday, May 14th at the Kester Family Funeral Service. Burial will be at Spade Mountain Cemetery. From Green Country Funeral Home, 918-458-5055. Kelly Gibson, age 46, of Keys, passed away on May 6th. Services will be held at Green Country Funeral Home on Tahlequah, May 14th, followed by a graveside service at Tahlequah City Cemetery. Richard Record, age 79, of Tahlequah, passed away on May 12th. No services have been arranged at this time. From Reed Culver Funeral Home, 918-456-2551. Julianne Kizza, age 57, of Vian, passed away Saturday, May 9th in Tulsa. Services will be Friday, May 15th at 2 p.m. at the Reed Culver Chapel. Interment will follow at Caney Cemetery. Visitation will be Thursday, May 14th from 2 to 6 p.m. at the Reed Culver Funeral Home. Kyle Hare, age 40, of Portland, Oregon, passed away on Wednesday, April 29th in Portland. Services are pending. Tommy Hopkins, age 83, of Tahlequah, passed away May 11th in Tahlequah. Services are pending. I'm Ben Schaus, and those are your announcements for today.
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1: Fox News, I'm Gail Delosi. President Trump attending a state banquet on his first full day in China.
2: I want to thank President Xi, my friend, for this magnificent welcome. And it really was a magnificent welcome like none other.
1: The fine dining coming after bilateral talks.
3: They talked about expanding market access for American businesses into China. They also talked about wanting more progress on stopping the flow of fentanyl. That's something the president brought up. Now, the Chinese purchases of American agricultural products was also something that was brought up. And President Xi expressed interest in purchasing more American oil.
1: That's Fox's Aisha Hosni. The British military says a ship anchored off the east coast of the United Arab Emirates has been seized and is headed towards Iranian territorial waters. 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
4: News from the Radio Oklahoma News Network. I'm Ann Roberts. Expanding the reach of dental care in rural Oklahoma is the aim of a bill signed into law by the governor. State Capitol correspondent Trey Davis has the story.
5: The measure allows dental assistants to work under the general supervision of a dentist to assist dental hygienists during certain procedures. Current law requires a dental assistant to have direct supervision by a dentist. A shortage of dental health care providers in rural Oklahoma means patients often travel long distances for care or go without treatment since it isn't available where they live.
4: Another death row inmate is scheduled to die this morning at the state prison in McAllister. Raymond Johnson beat his girlfriend, Brooke Whitaker, with a hammer and then doused her and the woman's 7-month-old daughter, Kaya, with gasoline and set them on fire. More on these stories at RadioOklahomaNews.com. From the Radio Oklahoma News Network, I'm Ann Roberts.
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8: 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We are a part of our community. 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
1: 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I'm Michi.
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0: That was Sheila Marshall singing What Kind of Man. This is Rise and Shine live from NSU Studios. I'm Brendan.
1: And I'm Michi. The music will keep rolling with Ghost of Hill County and their song Headlight, all here on Lakes Country 102.1.

0: That was Mike Ryan with Hard to Write a Love Song. This is Rise and Shine live from NSU Studios. My name's Brendan.
1: And I am Michi. It is time for Get Out of Here.
0: Get Out of Here.
1: So what's your story?
0: Okay, here's your story, folks. Okay, all right. A real-life medical case looked like a scene right out of Willy Wonka and the Chocolate Factory as a woman suddenly turned blue after taking a common antibiotic.
1: Okay.
0: The medication, minocycline, often prescribed for rosacea and other infections, usually works safely, but in rare cases it can cause skin discoloration. What surprised doctors is how quickly it happened, just 2 weeks after she started taking the drug. The woman first noticed dark patches on her legs, which later spread to her arms and even her tongue. Doctors diagnosed it as a drug-induced hyperpigmentation and told her to stop taking the medication and avoid sun exposure. 6 months later, the discoloration faded somewhat, but hadn't completely disappeared. Experts say this side effect affects very small percentages of patients and usually shows up after months, not weeks, of use. While minocycline is generally considered safe, doctors stress that patients should be aware of rare but serious skin reactions. I just feel bad for that person. That feels scary. You get a medicine for one thing and they look like another problem altogether.
1: One thing that I think we really should do as people who are taking medications, getting prescribed medications and all that stuff, is stick around for the long list of side effects.
0: Right.
1: And they try to minimize it so hard.
0: Right. And it's also interesting that it's an antibiotic. So it's something that was being killed, you know, biotically made somebody turn blue.
1: You got to wonder what's in there. Mm-hmm. What's in there to make the pigment change color, whereas other companies doing something similar with their antibiotics have never done that.
0: Yes. Pay attention. Those lobby groups are powerful, folks.
1: Yes, they are. All right. And don't forget to look at the side effects. More coming up on the 2 News weather forecast, providing today's weather on it. Jason Aldean with Blame It On You afterwards.
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3: 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Here's your official 2 News weather forecast.
4: Partly cloudy and breezy for today with morning lows in the upper 50s and highs in the mid 80s. Friday starts near 70 with upper 80s by the afternoon. We're also tracking a slight shower and storm chance with severe weather staying mainly north and west of Tulsa for Friday evening. Warm and windy weather continues into the upcoming weekend with additional chances for some limited showers and thunderstorms. From the 2 News Weather Center, I'm meteorologist Annie Brown.
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6: And this is Doug from Billy Country.
5: And we're teaming up to go out to Sam's Amusement.
6: Yes, we are. We're going to be there on the 20th of this month. We're going to be there at 6 o'clock from 6 until 8. A live remote right out there at Sam's Amusement, right next to a Walmart.
5: Come bug us. We might even let you get on the mic.
6: We could do that. We might even give you some free stuff.
5: We'll be struggling to hold your attention with everything they've got going on.
6: And what we got going on. So it's going to be a fun day. That's coming up the 20th of this month. So be there from 6 o'clock until 8 o'clock, live remote with Brendan.
5: And Doug.
6: Yeah, we're going to be there. You be there.
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0: Tucker Wetmore is looking for the exact opposite of what he had last. He's looking for a brunette. This is Rise and Shine live from NSU Studios. My name is Brendan.
1: And I am Michi. And you never know nowadays because people dye their hair all the time.
0: That's true. You got to look at the eyebrows.
1: Yeah. They are a telltale sign.
0: You got to check the eyebrows.
1: But sometimes the ladies dye the eyebrows.
0: They will go the lengths.
1: I've seen ladies even dye the eyelashes.
0: They will go the lengths, man. They will go the lengths. I'm the dummy that goes like, "You have beautiful eyelashes," and they're like, "Oh, they're fake."
1: Finny, you want some?
0: No. Got me. Call it tricked.
1: All right. Well, it is time for local sports.
0: That's right, and they're brought to you by Springwater Outdoor Solutions. So if you've got some tasks you're not feeling like handling in your backyard, your house, even inside, they handle countertops and things like that. You got to call them up at 918-316-2832. They'll have your back like she's got mine.
1: Hey, right on. And don't forget, because when the storms happen and the limbs fall down and it may be small or big, they can actually help you trim the trees and trim the limbs off too.
0: Absolutely, yeah.
1: But now it is time for the NSU women's golf team, still at the NCAA National Championship in Palm Beach Gardens, Florida. They'll be there until Saturday.
0: Still enjoying Florida. Also on Saturday, May 16th, we've got the Salina High Bank Speedway NASCAR Regional Weekly Races, Allen Fraley Memorial.
1: Night.
0: There you go. General admission for adults is $10. Kids 6 to 12 are $5. Kids 5 and under are free. The pit tickets for adults are $30. And kids that want to get in the pit are only $20.
1: Yes. Then they're doing pits open at 3 o'clock, gates open at 5. They'll do hot laps at 6:30, but the racing starts at 7 o'clock. B-mods, factory stocks, pure stocks, the rear-wheel drive interceptors, and front-wheel drive tuners will all be there this Saturday. And on top of that, completely different, on Saturday is there's going to be the Tulsa Oilers football game, game number 3, and the kickoff will be at 7:05 in Tulsa.
0: That's right, and they have another game a couple weeks later, Saturday, May 30th. This one is game 4. It's going to be a 5:05 kickoff, so a little bit earlier. But if you've got time and you want to, you can make plans to go to those games. We actually have some 4-packs to give away. Go ahead and give us a call, 918-207-1021.
1: That's right, and you could be seen in those stands for free. All right, coming up next is the 2 News. The Sports Flash. That's right, and then Caleb Young with Neon Never Lies.
0: I bet you they'll tell you the Thunder are moving on to the Western Conference Finals, just waiting for an opponent on Lakes Country 102.1.
2: 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The Oklahoma City Thunder are continuing to wait for the other Western Conference semifinal to wrap up. And they're going to have to wait until tomorrow as the Spurs and Timberwolves will get back at it against each other. San Antonio currently leads that series 3-2. So if they can pick up a road win coming up tomorrow, that will officially punch their ticket to match up against Oklahoma City in the Western Conference Finals. Major League Baseball, the Texas Rangers beat the Arizona Diamondbacks yesterday by a 6-5 score. Today is an off day. They'll match up against Houston tomorrow. The Cardinals, they lose to the A's by a 6-2 score. Those two teams are wrapping up the series today. Michael McGreevy pitching for St. Louis. 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I'm Matt Pauly with the Sports Flash on Lakes Country 102.1.
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0: 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With Ralph's recent retirement, he has handed the reins to me. 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

0: Prophets and Outlaws with Beautiful You. This is Rise and Shine as we're live from the NSU studios. I'm Michi.
1: And I'm Brendan.
0: And it's time for...
1: some holidays.
0: Yes.
1: Okay. What about National Dance Like a Chicken Day?
0: It just makes me think of the...
1: Yep. I had a realization. I heard somebody else talking about that. I don't know where that came from.
0: Oh,
1: to me,
0: either.
1: It started when I heard it the first time in gym class when I was like a third grader.
0: Mm-hmm.
1: But how long have third graders been learning this thing and been like, adults do what? Because it looked weird, man.
0: It did, but it's also very fun at the same time when you start to realize you don't have to take yourself so serious and you can be a little silly.
1: I thought the Hokey Pokey was holding it down okay. National Buttermilk Biscuit Day.
0: Do you ever know that track where it just goes like, buttermilk biscuit?
1: No, it sounds great.
0: I can't keep going because I don't know the rest of it. But basically, they just keep saying buttermilk biscuit like repeatedly. Mm. Or at least that's the part I remember.
1: I don't know. No, I watched some restaurant hack stuff, of which I love, you know. But like making pancakes in a squeeze bottle and just whoop. That looked great.
0: Hmm.
1: National Decency Day. I like that.
0: Yeah, so this is just a day to express the kindness, show respect, and be compassionate to all those around you. I like to carry that with me every day.
1: I do too, and I think it's funny how much language can shape the mood of a conversation, and if somebody's not prepared for like colorful language, they can think you're angry when you're just kind of being flippant.
0: Yeah.
1: And respect. I know when I first started here, it was like a broken record for you. I'd say yes sir to Lou, and he'd be like, don't call me sir, that's my dad. But it was like, I just joked that it was Y-E-Z-Z-I-R or something to get over it.
0: Yes, sir.
1: But, you know, respect's always useful.
0: Yes.
1: Stars and Stripes Forever Day.
0: Yeah, it commemorates the adoption of the iconic American national flag, also known as Old Glory. This was by the Second Continental Congress in 1777.
1: A lot of interesting tales in that story. I don't know how involved Betsy Ross actually was. Go ahead and do your homework. And she was not George Washington's wife or anything. I feel like that's the image people get in their head. They're like, founding father, founding mother.
0: Yeah, no, they were not.
1: No, not at all.
0: Look up the real history of George Washington.
1: Yeah, see what he did with people moving across state lines. Doo-Dah Day.
0: Yeah, actually, that's something that is celebrated in Birmingham, Alabama.
1: Oh, doo-doo-dah day.
0: Is mm-hmm. that,
1: okay.
0: Ba-da-ba-ba. Yeah, so this has actually been going on since 1979. Originally started as a small parade to raise money for their local animal shelter, but it's actually now grown into a huge festival. It has live music, food trucks, the furry friends, of course, and a variety of activities for all ages.
1: I like it. I would have said, oh, the doo-dah, oh, da do. I don't know how I'd say it right, but...
0: oh, doo-dah day.
1: Yeah, I want the O in there. Doo-doo-doo-doo-doo.
0: All right, well, that's the holidays that we have for today. Coming up next is the 2 News weather forecast providing today's weather. Zach Top with South of Sanity afterwards.
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3: 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Here's your official 2 News weather forecast.
4: Partly cloudy and breezy for today with morning lows in the upper 50s and highs in the mid 80s. Friday starts near 70 with upper 80s by the afternoon. We're also tracking a slight shower and storm chance with severe weather staying mainly north and west of Tulsa for Friday evening. Warm and windy weather continues into the upcoming weekend with additional chances for some limited showers and thunderstorms. From the 2 News Weather Center, I'm meteorologist Annie Brown.
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1: News. I'm CJ Papa. During the state dinner in China, President Trump described the tone of his chat with his Chinese counterpart.
2: Extremely positive and productive conversations and meetings today.
1: He then invited President Xi Jinping to the White House September 24th. The leaders did speak about issues ranging from fentanyl to preventing Iran from obtaining a nuclear weapon and keeping the Strait of Hormuz open. Plus,
3: a foreign affairs spokeswoman wrote, President Xi stressed to President Trump that the Taiwan question is the most important issue in China-U.S. relations. If it is handled properly, the bilateral relationship will enjoy overall stability.
1: White House correspondent Aisha Hosni traveling with the president and House Democrats gathering today for a special meeting on redistricting. America's listening to Fox News.
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5: 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Between dodging the dry line and watching the sky turn that get-in-the-cellar shade of green, you're basically living on radar apps and adrenaline. At Farmers Co-op in Tahlequah, we know you've been through the ringer with these storms. We're here to help you patch the fences and replant what the wind took. 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We are proud to announce we are now an official dealer of Twisted X Boots. It's time to get those fields and gardens fed. We offer both bagged and bulk fertilizer to ensure your soil is ready for the growing season. And for the hay producers watching the forecast, we've got you covered with a full variety of baler twines and net wraps to get you ready for that first cutting. From bonnie plants to bulk garden seeds, we've got everything you need to get that homestead back in the ground once the clouds clear. Swing by 1501 South Park Hill Road in Tahlequah. We've got plenty of room for the trailer, and the coffee is the only thing around here that isn't under a weather warning.
6: From the Radio Oklahoma News Network, I'm Ann Roberts. An Oklahoma County judge is expected to issue an opinion today on whether Richard Glossop will be released on bond. Glossop was on death row for almost 30 years, convicted for his role in the death of an Oklahoma City motel owner. He has been awaiting a new trial in the Oklahoma County Jail and has requested to be released on bond. A Tulsa man has been sentenced in a drug conspiracy case. Radio Oklahoma's David McCollum with the details.
7: Mexican national Jose Amadeo Sanchez will serve 37 months in federal prison and 5 years of supervised release. Prosecutors say he was a courier for a cartel tied to fentanyl and meth trafficking in Oklahoma. More than 35 people connected to the cartel have been arrested.
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10: 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We come from different neighborhoods, different backgrounds. We have different experiences. 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Everyone deserves to be heard. 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
11: It is officially 8 o'clock here on Rise and Shine. My name is Michi.
12: And my name is Brendan.
11: It is Thursday morning, so it is really downhill to the weekend. We just got one other work day left.
12: That's right. Thanks for being here with us, Rise and Shine, live from the NSU studios. But let's get to some music.
11: Sure. So this is Ricochet.
12: What about Daddy's Money?
11: Mama's Good Looks.
12: On Lakes.

0: Loving people and working hard. In 1982, that's what Ms. Culver believed as a secret to staying young. Being true to that motto, taking care of each other is what community is all about. Since 1926, Reed Culver Funeral Home has been proud to serve our community with personal, compassionate care, dedicated to helping families create a unique and meaningful memorial to celebrate the life it represents. Speak with a staff that truly loves the people and the community it serves. Reed Culver Funeral Home, celebrating a life like no other. 918-456-2551.
1: All right, it's time for Take Me Downtown, brought to you by Reed Culver Funeral Home in downtown Tahlequah. Here it is. We've got my Tahlequah Spring Cleanup event coming up. This is Saturday, May 16th. That's this Saturday. You can get there at 8:30, start munching on some breakfast, but the event starts at 9 a.m. They're going to be painting that beautiful wall that says Welcome to Tahlequah. Who knows what it'll say next? Maybe you get to, I don't know. You got to register, though. So make sure and go to TahlequahChamber.com, get all signed up, and be there till about
2: 11:30.
1: Yeah, just a good little morning.
2: Yeah, and make sure that you wear some clothes that are okay to get messy in.
1: Yeah, plan on that. Oh, man, you just dipped into a memory.
2: Oh, well, we're going to have to keep going. Mm-hmm. There's going to be the Tavern of the Unknown Cleric. It's the Dungeons and Dragons session at the Tahlequah Public Library this Saturday, May 16th from 1 to 3. It says registration is not required, just recommended. So just go to their website at eols.org. Look for that program scheduled on the calendar. And it might be better if you go and click Tahlequah specific so you find it instantly. But they say, welcome to the world of Dungeons and Dragons. The Sword Coast has many, many threats and would like to see it destroyed or overrun with evil. We call upon our heroes to fight back the darkness and restore peace where it has been disrupted.
1: There you go. This is the Eastern Oklahoma Library System. Go to their website and get registered.
2: Yes, and that's happening at the Tahlequah Public Library this Saturday.
1: There you go. Hey, here's a cool event. The Kaizen Running Club, you know them from their Tuesday meetups. They're doing Dog Speed 2, starting at 7 a.m., ending at 7 p.m. This is a 12-hour come-and-go run or walk, and you're meeting up right in front of Northeastern State University Fitness Center, as you always do. But they're just going to be doing laps around campus. So go out, help out, bring some canned food, have some snacks, drinks. They'll have games. They'll have everything out there.
2: Right. They'll even have, I think they'll have some pooches.
1: Oh, yeah. You can adopt a doggy out there also.
2: Mm-hmm. All right. Also, the River City Players is letting you know that their regular tickets are now on sale for the 2026 River City Players. The summer season will present two shows, Rockin' Across the USA and Country Cruisin'. It opens June 20th and it goes until August 1st. Their season schedule will be the same as the past summers. So rock performances are going to be on Thursday evenings at 7:30, then Fridays and Saturdays at 1 o'clock. Now, the country shows are going to be Fridays at 7:30 and then Saturdays at 4 o'clock. To book tickets or to purchase a gift card, you could actually stop by the NSU Playhouse box office. It's open Tuesday through Friday, noon to 5. You can also call them 918-444-4500.
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4: 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Here's your official 2 News weather forecast.
5: Partly cloudy and breezy for today with morning lows in the upper 50s and highs in the mid 80s. Friday starts near 70 with upper 80s by the afternoon. We're also tracking a slight shower and storm chance with severe weather staying mainly north and west of Tulsa for Friday evening. Warm and windy weather continues into the upcoming weekend with additional chances for some limited showers and thunderstorms. From the 2 News Weather Center, I'm meteorologist Annie Brown.
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0: That was Chris Jansen with me and a beer can, or him and a beer can. This is Rise and Shine live from NSU Studios. I'm Brendan.
1: And I am Michi. It is time for my internet find of the day, and this is brought to you by
0: Straight Edge Barbershop. They're right here in Tahlequah at 514 South Muskogee Avenue. Walk-ins are welcome Tuesday through Saturday, or you can make an appointment by calling 918-207-2098. Hey, and guess what day it is?
1: Thursday.
0: Mm-hmm. It's Blursday. You can make it a Friday already. They probably have a koozie for you.
1: Yeah, yeah. So in Devon, England, a century-old pub called The Dog and the Donkey was actually about to close for good.
0: No.
1: Mm-hmm. And the buildings were about to be turned into apartments. But a 73-year-old music teacher, Pete Manafield, could not stand the thought of losing his local hangout. So he actually decided to remortgage his own home.
0: Okay.
1: Enough to be able to cough up $340,000 that was needed to buy the building and save it, for not for just himself, but for the community too.
0: Very cool.
1: Yeah, so the pub actually originally opened its doors in 1926. It survived through World War II and different landlords. And through the decades, Pete has actually visited the Dog and the Donkey every week or so. And now he's determined to keep it going. So while there's a trend on turning old places like this one into gastropubs serving fancy food, mm-hmm. Pete actually is determined to keep it pretty traditional with the old original fireplace, tiled floors, and as many other things that original details in place as possible. I might have said that a little weird, but we understood what I meant.
0: Yes.
1: And despite having zero experience running a bar, Mark has the pub rolling and is happy to be protecting a piece of the town's history. We even have a little quote from him, too. He said, "To lose the village's heart would have been a catastrophic, in my opinion. And when you got nowhere to go, you haven't got history. That history of 100 years is gone, and when it's gone, there's no bringing it back."
0: I agree Very with true. The sentiment. Yeah, I like old stuff better than new stuff, because you know why?
1: Why?
0: New stuff gets old.
1: Yeah. The old stuff tells a story.
0: Yeah, well, and also, like, old stuff is, like, already gone through its cycle of, like, ooh, it's neat and it's new and it's fresh and we like it because it's surprising.
1: Mm-hmm.
0: But then it goes through, like, oh, it looks crummy and it's not as new as the new stuff. But the stuff that survives those two turns, it's actually pretty cool. It's quality.
1: Yes. That's how I think with the older stoves.
0: Yes.
1: From the 50s.
0: Oh, I just like, yeah, I like old stuff. We're weird like that, though.
1: Oh, well, I thought it was pretty normal.
0: There's other people that agree with this.
1: All right, well, that's my internet find of the day. Coming up next is Country's Inside Track with Lon Helton. We have Selfish with the Josh Abbott Band afterwards.
0: He wants her all to himself on Lakes Country 102.1.
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2: They keep throwing them my way. I keep on waiting for them to pull the rug back out from under me or something. But no, it's fun. It's kind of wild. When the music first started working, obviously I was pumped about that, that the fans were loving it. That's the most important thing. But I kind of feel like I didn't expect to be as embraced by the industry as I have been. It's been a cool thing that they've, you know, cause it just, I don't know, still sounds a lot different than a lot of the stuff that's going on and that's working right now. And so it feels really good. It's gratifying that the industry folks have have kind of taken a liking to me as well. I'm very thankful for it.
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2: 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I feel that same way. It's an exciting one. I know why people are into that one. I am myself as well.
3: You can watch Zach Top on the 61st Annual ACM Award Show this Sunday night, streaming on Amazon Prime. I'm Lon Helton, and tomorrow, Cody Johnson feels validation from his nomination on Country's Inside Track.
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0: 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All right, it is time for things that you need to know today.
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0: I'm sure you could. Also, stuff that's happening this Friday is going to be SNAP enrollment and renewals put on by the Cherokee County Health Services Council, but it's going to be at the Holbrook Community Library. That'll be from 9:30 until noon. So they will be available to help and assist community members with renewing their SNAP benefits, signing up for SNAP, answering questions about the application process. So if you or someone that you know needs assistance, stop by during those hours. No appointment needed.
1: All right. We've also got the Trail of Honor Flags 5K and 1 mile fun run. 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
0: Right on.
1: So right. One day to save some money.
0: Yes, that is true. And one day to secure that t-shirt.
1: That's that all-important t-shirt.
0: Yes. There is going to be a Rumble on the River June 13th at Sparrowhawk Camp. That's at 21985 North Finn George Road. Weigh-in will take place from 9 to 11. Doors open at 2. First bell rings at 3 o'clock. This is USA Boxing, and you can register on concour.club. So that is K-O-N-Q-U-E-R.club.
1: There you go. That was things you need to know today.
0: And coming up next is going to be the 2 News weather forecast providing today's weather. Old Dominion with Making Good Time right after the break.
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3: 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Here's your official 2 News weather forecast.
4: Partly cloudy and breezy for today with morning lows in the upper 50s and highs in the mid 80s. Friday starts near 70 with upper 80s by the afternoon. We're also tracking a slight shower and storm chance with severe weather staying mainly north and west of Tulsa for Friday evening. Warm and windy weather continues into the upcoming weekend with additional chances for some limited showers and thunderstorms. From the 2 News Weather Center, I'm meteorologist Annie Brown.
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13: News from the Radio Oklahoma News Network. I'm Ann Roberts. Another death row inmate is scheduled to die this morning at the state prison in McAllister. Raymond Johnson beat his girlfriend, Brooke Whitaker, with a hammer and then doused her and the woman's 7-month-old daughter, Kaya, with gasoline and set them on fire. For the third day this week, the State House found itself unable to work because the Senate remained absent from its chamber. 10 minutes after gaveling the chamber to order, Representative Ross Ford, sitting in the Speaker's chair, took a motion from floor leader Josh West.
14: Members, due to the lack of a quorum, the House of Representatives is adjourned until tomorrow, May 14th, 2026 at 9:30 a.m.
13: The one-week absence by the Senate will be resolved when it gathers this morning for the final day of the legislative session. From the Radio Oklahoma News Network, I'm Ann Roberts.
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21: 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For many years, Ralph Lynch and Baker's Furniture have invited you to join them for community chat. With Ralph's recent retirement, he has handed the reins to me. This week, I'll be meeting with David Zaman from the Oklahoma Production Center. For more than 40 years, the OPC has helped individuals with special needs build independence, learn new skills, and thrive in our community. 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Cock-a-doodle, rock-a-doodle, country-doodle, what-a-doodle. Hey, good morning. It's 9 o'clock.
0: Oh, okay. I was like, what's happening?
1: Look, it's Michi. We're live from NSU Studios. Like to call the show Rise and Shine.
0: That is true. And we're ready to get you started with some more music, especially Cody Jinks.
1: Yeah, did you find this one?
0: Yeah, I found it.
1: Okay, here's Found on Lakes Country 102.1.

little girl used to swing right there. Still see her pink bow and her brown hair. She's in the big city now, but she still calls home.

0: cheat.
1: Hey, this is J.J. 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

0: That was Addison Malik with Whiskey After Women. This is Rise and Shine as we are live from the NSU studios. It is time for our weekly NSU Talk with Ori Phillips, the voice of the Riverhawks, in studio with us this morning. How are you?
1: Pretty good, pretty good. What about you guys?
0: Not too bad, right, Brennan?
2: Doing great, yeah. It's beautiful weather. Happy to be here.
0: Yeah, we're actually going to go visit the Heritage Elementary School a little bit later today. They're having their last assembly of the year, so...
2: Pretty excited to go check out with the kiddos.
1: Definitely. School year's starting to wind down. NSU just had their commencement ceremonies over the course of the past week. So it's going to start being a little bit quieter in town, of course. But with that also meaning the fact that Northeastern State athletics season's coming to a close. It officially ended back on May the 9th in Big Rapids, Michigan, with NSU Men's Golf's Nathan B.A. concluding his run at the NCAA Midwest Central Regional. He actually had his best round at the very conclusion of that event, carding a 75 and finished with a 54-hole total of 232, which was fifth among individual qualifiers competing at the regional. So very good job to Nathan. And also want to shout out women's golf's Jessica Parker. She had a MIAA Women's Golf Individual Championship run, and that brought her into the regional picture. She struggled in the opening round of the regional, had her highest round of the season, but then responded with two very solid frames and ended up finishing top 30. So you go from being in the bottom about 10 to 15 competitors out of nearly 100 to getting all the way up, rebounding by about 60 spots. That's very impressive, too.
0: Wow.
1: And Parker was also named co-female student athlete of the year at our Hawksbees event a couple weeks ago. I'd say it's very well deserved. And also got to tip the cap to Coach Varner. Back-to-back seasons now, he's produced MIAA individual women's golf champions. So just year after year after year, Varner has coached and developed great student athletes. And we also got to recognize one of them back at the Hall of Fame on Saturday, Bailey Price Williamson. She's one of the most decorated student athletes in NSU history, both on the course and academically. She was inducted from women's golf alongside Eric Crawford from men's soccer, Lauren Montgomery from football, as well as Rachel Serdahl from women's soccer. She's actually the first women's soccer inductee across that program's history.
0: Wow.
1: And we also got a chance to immortalize through induction the 1980 NSU football team that was a national runner-up. And that was also lots of fun. Chota Event Center, want to shout them out. They've been a great home base for a lot of our events over the last few years, not just NSU athletics, because they also have the Emerald there.
0: Right.
1: But it was so fun to get to talk to every one of those inductees that were present on that evening. I got a chance to interview all of the individual inductees except for Crawford. And then I got to talk to John Higginbotham and Jerry Wickert from the 1980 football team. And both were individual NSU Hall of Famers on their own, inducted within the last 15 years. But you could see it in their faces. It was just such a special night for them and for a lot of those 80 football team guys to get to see guys that they hadn't maybe regularly been in contact with or in touch with for the last 45 years. So you could see the memories start flooding back, talking to Jerry and John, hearing them speak later that night. It was truly special, and that's why Hall of Fame ceremony is a highlight on the calendar every year. I do also want to shout out Andrew Fletcher, who you got to speak to last week, for putting that together. He's also putting together the Backers Blitz Tour. We just had our first stop. It's with NSU football. Back on Tuesday was in Muskogee at Muskogee Brewing Company. A big thank you to them for hosting us. And we'll be in Springdale tonight for the Northwest Arkansas Naturals game. So I want to thank the folks with the Naturals and Arvis Ballpark for hosting us. Next week we'll be in Coweta and Oklahoma City. So stay on the lookout for that. More information, you can go to NSU football social media.
2: Very cool.
0: Right on. 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
1: You know, NSU football, they have quite the active presence on social media.

0: where we started in 2024 to where we finished in 2025, it's been truly profound. But even if you were to take where we were in 2025, I think 2026 could be even more special. So hopefully people get to come out to these events and hear Coach Chev.
1: Right on.
2: Very cool.
1: All right, you guys. You heard the man. We're going to go ahead into the 2 News weather forecast brought to you by Keys Lawn and Garden. And then Jimmy Wayne with Stay Gone after the break.
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4: 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Here's your official 2 News weather forecast.
5: Partly cloudy and breezy for today with morning lows in the upper 50s and highs in the mid 80s. Friday starts near 70 with upper 80s by the afternoon. We're also tracking a slight shower and storm chance with severe weather staying mainly north and west of Tulsa for Friday evening. Warm and windy weather continues into the upcoming weekend with additional chances for some limited showers and thunderstorms. From the 2 News Weather Center, I'm meteorologist Annie Brown.
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0: That's Low Cash with Wrong Hearts. This is Rise and Shine as we are live from the NSU studios. I'm Michi.
1: And I'm Brendan. Doesn't that song just kind of remind you of that Rascal Flatts one?
0: Which one?
1: God bless the broken road.
0: Yeah.
1: Yeah, it's kind of the same idea. I can't complain about this squirrely path that got me where I wanted to be.
0: Exactly.
1: That would be improper.
0: Instead, we got to say thank you for how it came.
1: Mm-hmm, mm-hmm.
0: All right, well, it's time for the concert calendar. This is brought to you by Kroner & Bear at 200 North Muskogee Avenue. They have food, live music, outdoor patios with fire pits when it gets chilly at night. Tuesday nights, it's open mic night with Larry Hewitt there at Kroner & Bear starting at 7 o'clock. And this past Tuesday, we had Carissa Carter open up for them from 6 to 7 p.m. Thank you so much for her coming out. And TJ was there as well. We saw William Morgan. Lou Kelly was there, too, and a whole bunch of other people.
1: Yeah, you guys just left before I played.
0: I'm
1: just kidding. I know you weren't feeling great. Anyway, she killed it, though. She totally held the crowd in her hand. Great storyteller. Didn't take up too much time on the mic explaining stuff, but gave it a little backstory. I thought she was a great example of enjoying a small town environment and just holding on to that happy hour crowd.
0: Yes.
1: So check those out. We'll probably have some more guests coming in on those Tuesday happy hour songwriter spots as well.
0: Mm-hmm.
1: We also have the Spring Street down the street at 109 Spring Street. They do karaoke nights.
0: Go ahead.
1: On Tuesdays.
0: Sorry.
1: You can sign up at 9:30, start singing at 10, and Ed Linehart Trio is playing every first Wednesday of the month from 6 p.m. to 10 p.m., no cover charge.
0: Right on, and that was the squeeze-in. Other things that are happening is on Friday, May 15th, we have Kyler Smith with Jackson Glaspy and the Sunday Sinners at Dwayne's Place from 9 p.m. to 1 a.m. Same night, Billy Currington is at the Tulsa Theater, 8 o'clock.
1: Pretty cool. Hey, how about calling all hot moms? Are you a hot mom?
0: No,
1: me neither. But if you are a hot mom, we're talking to you. 7 p.m. at Dwayne's Place. Join them for a post-Mother's Day appreciation party. They know it's not Mother's Day. They know they already passed. They wanted all those responsibilities gone. Now you get to party.
0: Exactly.
1: So it's a hot mom party. So come down. They'll have a special menu, a few guest surprises, and also DJ Sean Solo. Did I make that up?
0: I don't know. I don't know.
1: I think I made that up.
0: Well,
1: he'll probably be there.
0: We can manifest that he'll be there, you know? But on June 5th, it's going to be Stoney LaRue with the Red Dirt Rangers and the Bison at the Canes Ballroom. That'll be 7:45. Hopefully you can get your tickets and see.
1: There you go. And how about June?
0: The concert.
1: Yeah, the concert. Sorry. How about June 12th? Carrie Underwood with a homecoming, coming back to Oklahoma for the first time in a few years. She'll be at the Windstar Casino in Thackerville, Oklahoma. Show starts at 8 p.m. But you got to check out our sister station's page, 1017. They've got a contest going on.
0: They do, and all you need to do is scan a QR code to register yourself to be one of those 20 people that could go see Carrie in concert.
1: That's right. You pull your camera app out all the time to spy on people and tell jokes. Just get it out, snap a picture of that QR code. You might be going to Carrie free with a ride.
0: Exactly. All right, more things are to come up after the break, like Long Way Home by Matt Daniel.
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2: They say you can't sing a classic country anthem on an empty stomach. At Ruby's Italiqua, they're making sure nobody has to. Named after a grandmother who was as legendary in the kitchen as a Hall of Fame ballad, Ruby's is the heart of comfort food on South Muskogee Avenue. From sourdough bread that's practically a local treasure to goulash that tastes just like a hug from the past, every bite is inspired by Ruby's own recipes. Whether it's a sandwich piled high with premium meats, a midday quiche, or a cupcake that hits all the right notes, they're serving up the grandma standard Monday through Friday. 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

0: That was Michaela Lane singing Neon. This is Rise and Shine Live from NSU Studios. I'm Brendan.
1: And I am Michi. It is officially time for us to step away from the mics and let you have fun for the rest of your day.
0: Yeah, I hope you have fun the rest of your day. We've given you a lot to go off of. We went through the concert calendar. You got some ideas. There's a lot going on this weekend, too.
1: Yeah, one of them is Billy Currington at the Tulsa Theater.
0: And somebody got free tickets because they listened to us and we helped them out.
1: Yes, that is true. So congratulations to you. Hope that you can go and see him tonight. Make sure your gas is in the car.
0: That's right. Now, I normally talk about lunch right now, but I think I'm going to talk about the possibility of waiting for this weekend.
1: Oh, what's this weekend?
0: I mean, you know, I could eat Harold's Burger every day, but that doesn't seem very practical.
1: Mm-hmm.
0: I got a lot of other places to patronize and try to help out. But I do want to see that new spot out at Eagle Bluff.
1: Oh, yeah.
0: Yeah, so it's going to get on Highway 10, and if you need to use your Google machine, it's 9800 North Highway 10. But it's kind of far up there on 10, but you get in there, and they've got the second story going on, and some days they got breakfast burritos and breakfast stuff, and then you got lunch and dinner too.
1: Yeah, so they'll be at Eagle Bluff for the weekends only. So it looks like Friday night they'll be there for dinner from 4 to 9. Saturday they'll be there from 7 a.m. to 9 p.m. So you'll have all three, breakfast, lunch, and dinner. Then on Sunday you only get breakfast and lunch, and that'll be from 7 a.m. to 4 p.m.
0: That's right. So go check them out, or you can check their location in town at 200 Downing. They've got the burgers and the breakfast burritos you're looking for. And it looks like they're going to be open Memorial Day, too.
1: Yes, and that is one day that everybody loves to hit the water on.
0: That's true. I work that day one book. A lot of people.
1: Oh, yes, yes. Usually that's like an indication for us normies that this is like the beginning of the river season.
0: That's right. Ironic how few people remember Memorial Day.
1: Exactly.
0: You know, they kind of forget it sometimes.
1: Mm-hmm.
0: Afterward. They remember they're going to party that day, but then maybe some of the partying just...
1: Yes, exactly. Mm-hmm. All right, well, that's all we have so far for today. Make sure you hang out with Christian until 2 o'clock, TJ until 7, and we're back here bright and early.
0: That's right. We'll be here for your Friday.
1: Yeah. Sorry, I wasn't enthusiastic enough. So coming up next is the 2 News weather forecast, and then Luke Combs with Days Like These.
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1: Yes.
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6: Partly cloudy and breezy for today with morning lows in the upper 50s and highs in the mid 80s. Friday starts near 70 with upper 80s by the afternoon. We're also tracking a slight shower and storm chance with severe weather staying mainly north and west of Tulsa for Friday evening. Warm and windy weather continues into the upcoming weekend with additional chances for some limited showers and thunderstorms. From the 2 News Weather Center, I'm meteorologist Annie Brown.
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1: Fox News, I'm CJ Papa. President Trump says he wants Chinese President Xi to come to the U.S.
2: It is my honor to extend an invitation to you and Madam Peng to visit us at the White House this September 24th, and we look forward to it.
1: He also offered this at a state dinner.
2: I'd now like to raise a glass and propose a toast to the rich and enduring ties between the American and Chinese people.
1: But the Chinese contend Taiwan can damage relationship with the U.S.
3: Taiwan independence and cross-strait peace are as irreconcilable as fire and water. The U.S. side must exercise extra caution in handling the Taiwan question.
1: Fox's Jackie Heinrich with the president in Beijing. The S&P 500, NASDAQ hitting all-time intraday highs this morning, led by technology, putting both on pace for back-to-back record closes. 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
5: News from the Radio Oklahoma News Network. I'm Ann Roberts. Another death row inmate is scheduled to die this morning at the state prison in McAllister. Raymond Johnson beat his girlfriend, Brooke Whitaker, with a hammer and then doused her and the woman's 7-month-old daughter, Kaya, with gasoline and set them on fire. For the third day this week, the state house found itself unable to work because the Senate remained absent from its chamber. 10 minutes after gaveling the chamber to order, Representative Ross Ford, sitting in the speaker's chair, took a motion from floor leader Josh West.
6: Members, due to the lack of a quorum, the House of Representatives is adjourned until tomorrow, May 14th, 2026 at 9:30 a.m.
5: The one-week absence by the Senate will be resolved when it gathers this morning for the final day of the legislative session. From the Radio Oklahoma News Network, I'm Ann Roberts.
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10: 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So get excited because you know what's coming up first. It's 5 in a row. That's going to include Cameron Albright, Morgan Wallen, Ella Langley, and then finishing off with Shane Smith and the Saints. So if you love country music, you're on the right station. Lakes Country 102.1. And starting up right now, it's Cross Canadian Ragweed with Cry Lonely.

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1: That was Shane Smith and the Saints, Live Free. 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
4: Partly cloudy and breezy for today with morning lows in the upper 50s and highs in the mid 80s. Friday starts near 70 with upper 80s by the afternoon. We're also tracking a slight shower and storm chance with severe weather staying mainly north and west of Tulsa for Friday evening. Warm and windy weather continues into the upcoming weekend with additional chances for some limited showers and thunderstorms. From the 2 News Weather Center, I'm meteorologist Annie Brown.
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0: That was Megan Maroney with Beautiful Things. Coming up next is a KEOK ad break, where we can find out more about our local shops and sponsors. But if you stick with us, there's more country music coming up next. So get ready for Jamie Richards, Somewhere in the Middle, because it's my first song in the list. Then it's Randy Travis and Sunday June. 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
3: 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It's our motivation. 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

0: June's Honky Tonk Moon by Sandy June. My name is Christian, and you're listening to KEOK Middays. Get ready, folks. It's almost time for another ad break. So we're going to hear what kind of weather we're getting and who we got to shop local for. But if you stay with us, there's more songs coming your way. And the first one on my list coming up is Women by Kane Brown. 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
1: 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Here's your official 2 News weather forecast.
2: Partly cloudy and breezy for today with morning lows in the upper 50s and highs in the mid 80s. Friday starts near 70 with upper 80s by the afternoon. We're also tracking a slight shower and storm chance with severe weather staying mainly north and west of Tulsa for Friday evening. Warm and windy weather continues into the upcoming weekend with additional chances for some limited showers and thunderstorms. From the 2 News Weather Center, I'm meteorologist Annie Brown.
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1: I'm Therese Crowley. Extremely productive talks and a fantastic day with a banquet at China's Great Hall of the People. President Trump describes his summit with China's President Xi to Fox's Hannity. Iran came up.
2: He did offer, he said, if I can be of any help at all, I would like to be of help.
3: Because, he did say that.
2: Yeah, he did say that. And look, anybody that buys that much oil has obviously got some kind of a relationship with him.
1: And China will buy American oil and gas, soybeans, Boeing jets, and NVIDIA chips. Fairfax, Virginia's prosecutor Paul Descano called to Capitol Hill to answer for sweetheart deals to criminal migrants.
4: For a long time now, ICE has said that Fairfax County, Virginia is one of the most egregious sanctuary jurisdictions they have to deal with anywhere in the entire country. A handful of illegal aliens have already been arrested for multiple murders so far this year in Fairfax County. That includes Abdul
1: Fox's Bill Malusian. 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
5: News of the Radio Oklahoma News Network. I'm Ken Johnson. Members of the State House taking some jabs at their Senate colleagues recently. Representative Andy Fugate had a question for floor leader Josh West.
6: Just a question for Leader West. I'm wondering if you might do an introduction of the Senate tomorrow since they've been AWOL.
7: Absolutely. If you'd like to join me, you can. I mean, I've put out a friendly post every day, but I will introduce him.
5: Though no agenda has been posted, some notification has been provided to the House. At the upper chamber, we'll return to wrap up the session today. Expanding local access to mental health care is the goal of a bill signed into law by the governor. Capitol correspondent Trey Davis with more.
8: The measure allows for certified behavioral health case managers and peer recovery support specialists to keep their certification current by working for a city or county. The law will strengthen support services for county sheriffs, courts, and first responders, including police and fire departments. The updated law takes effect November 1st.
5: Radio Oklahoma News Network, I'm Ken Johnson.
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0: That was I'd Rather Sit on a Cactus by American Allen. You're listening to KEOK Middays, and it's time for a midday ad break. Show some of our local sponsors some love so we can continue playing all the country music you could ever ask for. 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
2: Partly cloudy and breezy for today with morning lows in the upper 50s and highs in the mid 80s. Friday starts near 70 with upper 80s by the afternoon. We're also tracking a slight shower and storm chance with severe weather staying mainly north and west of Tulsa for Friday evening. Warm and windy weather continues into the upcoming weekend with additional chances for some limited showers and thunderstorms. From the 2 News Weather Center, I'm meteorologist Annie Brown.
3: Hey, this is Brennan from Lakes Country.
4: And this is Doug from Villa Country.
3: And we're teaming up to go out to Sam's Amusement.
4: Yes, we are. We're going to be there on the 20th of this month. We're going to be there at 6 o'clock from 6 until 8. A live remote right out there at Sam's Amusement, right next to a Walmart.
3: Come bug us. We might even let you get on the mic.
4: We could do that. We might even give you some free stuff.
3: We'll be struggling to hold your attention with everything they've got going on.
4: And what we got going on. So it's going to be a fun, fun day. That's coming up the 20th of this month. So be there from 6 o'clock until 8 o'clock, live remote with Brendan.
3: And Doug.
4: Yeah, we're going to be there. You be there.
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0: That was Dylan Scott with What He'll Never Have. That was the end of our song block, so you know what that means. It's time for another sponsored break, brought to you by the stores that make up Tahlequah's local economy. But right after the break, you guys can look forward to Dancing With My Baby Tonight by Trevor Underwood, then Miranda Lambert and Billy Joe Jones. You're already on Tahlequah's favorite station, Lakes Country 102.1.
1: 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With her Vegas residency officially canceled, Dolly Parton's giving an update on how she's doing.
2: Well, hey there, it's Dolly. The good news is I'm responding really well to meds and treatments. Now, the bad news is it's going to take me a little while before I'm up to stage performance level. And I just want you to know I thank you for standing by me and that I will always love you.
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0: 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Here's your official 2 News weather forecast.
1: Partly cloudy and breezy for today with morning lows in the upper 50s and highs in the mid 80s. Friday starts near 70 with upper 80s by the afternoon. We're also tracking a slight shower and storm chance with severe weather staying mainly north and west of Tulsa for Friday evening. Warm and windy weather continues into the upcoming weekend with additional chances for some limited showers and thunderstorms. From the 2 News Weather Center, I'm meteorologist Annie Brown.
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8: 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You're already on Lakes Country 102.1. And the song starting right now is Thomas Rhett, Ain't a Bad Life.

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6: Gianna Gelosi, President Trump attending a state banquet on his first full day in China.
7: I want to thank President Xi, my friend, for this magnificent welcome. And it really was a magnificent welcome like none other.
6: The fine dining coming after bilateral talks with trade and Taiwan on the menu. Fox's Jackie Heinrich.
8: Readout indicates that President Trump did not budge on the Taiwan issue, and China really had some thoughts about that. The Chinese readout of the meeting warns that Taiwan is the most important issue for U.S.-China relations.
6: China saying the issue, if handled poorly, could lead to conflict and an extremely dangerous situation. Americans continued spending in April. Retail sales rose 0.5%, up 0.7%, excluding auto sales, and up 4.9% for the year. 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
9: News of the Radio Oklahoma News Network. I'm Ken Johnson. An Anadarko father is warning other parents of a TikTok challenge that he says took the life of his 11-year-old daughter. Molly Miller's father found her unresponsive in her bedroom last week. The social media challenge involves taking as many Benadryl pills as you can before passing out. Investigators have not determined exactly what led to the young girl's death. In the absence of the state Senate, the House gavels into session both days this week, just in case work was to be had. Floor leader Josh West and Speaker Kyle Hilbert discussed the anticipated schedule.
10: Next business day will be Thursday at 9:30 a.m.
11: Thank you for that announcement. We will still be in tomorrow, correct, Mr. Floor Leader?
10: Yeah, we will be in tomorrow. The clerk's desk will be open, but we will not need a quorum to do business. There's no business coming over from the Senate.
9: Both chambers are back in session today. Radio Oklahoma News Network, I'm Ken Johnson.
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19: 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My name is Christian, and you're listening to KEOK Middays. 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So while you're finding your taco money, let's listen to some more country music with another 5 in a row. Coming up in the song block, it's Sheila Marshall, Post Malone and Morgan Wallen, then Max McNown, and finally Jackson Wendell. So don't touch that dial. This is Lakes Country 102.1. 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
2: Warm and breezy for the rest of your Thursday with a high of 86 degrees today. A few showers overnight and into your Friday. These showers will not last long or provide any severe weather threat. Highs back in the upper 80s by Friday afternoon. Staying warm and windy through the weekend with a slight chance of a shower or a thunderstorm through Sunday. In the 2 News Weather Center, I'm meteorologist Mike Grogan.
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0: That was George Burge, Ride, Ride, Ride. You're listening to KEOK Middays, and get ready, folks, it's that time of the hour again. Time for another ad break. But don't go anywhere. Caleb Young, Neon Never Lies, is coming up next. Then he's followed up by Vince Gill and then Kinfo. If you're looking for the best country, you found it. On Lakes Country 102.1.
1: 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Busy weekend of college baseball. Oklahoma, they're not in Norman this weekend. Instead, they are hosting Tennessee at Bricktown Ballpark in Oklahoma City. This weekend marks the first ever SEC matchup between these two teams. Oklahoma last played at Bricktown Ballpark in 2021 for the Big 12 tournament. Oklahoma State baseball, they are also in action this weekend, as they are set to match up against Arizona. And Oral Roberts baseball, they are on the road this weekend as they are going to take on Northern Colorado. All of those series are beginning tonight and going Thursday, Friday, Saturday. 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I'm Matt Pauley with the Sports Flash on Lakes Country 102.1.
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3: Warm and breezy for the rest of your Thursday with a high of 86 degrees today. A few showers overnight and into your Friday. These showers will not last long or provide any severe weather threat. Highs back in the upper 80s by Friday afternoon. Staying warm and windy through the weekend with a slight chance of a shower or a thunderstorm through Sunday. In the 2 News Weather Center, I'm meteorologist Mike Grogan.
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8: 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Now that the ad break's over, it's time to get back to what we do best. Playing the best country music there is. So coming up is four songs in a row, with Telluride, Jake Bush, and then Ryan Hurd to finish them off. But the song starting right now is Morgan Wallen, I Ain't Coming Back. 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
2: News. I'm Therese Crowley. A fantastic day with extremely productive talks, says President Trump, and a banquet at China's Great Hall of the People. The president details his two-hour summit with China's President Xi in an exclusive with Fox's Sean Hannity here discussing Iran.
3: He did offer, he said, if I can be of any help at all, I would like to be of help.
4: Because, he did say that.
3: Yeah, he did say that. And look, anybody that buys that much oil has obviously got some kind of a relationship with
2: China. Will buy American oil and LNG, soybeans, Boeing jets, NVIDIA chips, despite China's stern talk about Taiwan. Secretary of State Rubio warned China not to try to take Taiwan by force. Border Patrol Chief Jim Banks resigns, leaving the most secure border in history, saying after 37 years, it's time to enjoy the family and life. And the Senate passed its measure to withhold senators' pay in any government shutdown. America's listening to Fox News.
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6: 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From bonnie plants to bulk garden seeds, we've got everything you need to get that homestead back in the ground once the clouds clear. Swing by 1501 South Park Hill Road in Tahlequah. We've got plenty of room for the trailer, and the coffee is the only thing around here that isn't under a weather warning.
5: News from the Radio Oklahoma News Network. I'm David McCollum. An inmate convicted of setting his girlfriend and her infant daughter on fire was executed today at the state penitentiary in McAllister. In 2007, Raymond Johnson murdered Brooke Whitaker and her seven-month-old daughter Kaya in their Tulsa home. Johnson was out on parole for a shooting death at the time of the two murders. A new law requiring insurance rate increases to be publicly posted so Oklahomans can see exactly what changes are being proposed goes into effect November 1st. Insurers now must submit proposed rate changes to the state insurance commissioner before any changes can take effect. Governor Stitt vetoes a bill placing a donation box to the Oklahoma Department of Veterans Affairs on every state form, from driver licenses to income tax. The governor says the bill would turn routine government forms into fundraising tools. More on these stories at RadioOklahomaNews.com. For the Radio Oklahoma News Network, I'm David McCollum.
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10: 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Welcome back from the ad break. I'm glad you guys are here because it's almost time for another five in a row. So stick with us on KEOK Middays as we play some Tristan Robertson, Chris Stapleton, Cody Johnson, and then Timothy Howes. But the song starting right now is Brad Paisley, Old Alabama. Don't just that dial. You're already tuned to 102.1.

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3: Warm and breezy for the rest of your Thursday with a high of 86 degrees today. A few showers overnight and into your Friday. These showers will not last long or provide any severe weather threat. Highs back in the upper 80s by Friday afternoon. Staying warm and windy through the weekend with a slight chance of a shower or a thunderstorm through Sunday. In the 2 News Weather Center, I'm meteorologist Mike Grogan.
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0: was Willie Nelson, Dream Chaser. You're listening to KEOK Middays, and it's getting close to that time of the hour. Time for another sponsored ad break. But don't go anywhere. We're Lakes Country, and we play country music all day long. If you stick around, Josh Abbott Band Selfish is coming up next. So I'll see you guys after the song block on Lakes Country 102.1. It's here. Sam's Amusement Carnival is back at the UKB parking lot next to Walmart in Tahlequah. 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
1: Warm and breezy for the rest of your Thursday with a high of 86 degrees today. A few showers overnight and into your Friday. These showers will not last long or provide any severe weather threat. Highs back in the upper 80s by Friday afternoon. Staying warm and windy through the weekend with a slight chance of a shower or a thunderstorm through Sunday. In the 2 News Weather Center, I'm meteorologist Mike Grogan.
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7: Howdy, howdy. Welcome back from the ad break. It's getting close to 2 o'clock, so it's almost time to wrap up middays. But that doesn't mean we don't have time for another song block. So I'm going to play you guys 4 more in a row to end off. Get ready for some Caleb Sutton, Aaron Loy, then finally Keith Urban. But don't go anywhere. We're a country radio station, so that means we're going to keep playing your favorite genre. Coming up, it's TJ Wicks as he takes over as host, so stay tuned for his show Overdrive. 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
0: There's an open invitation at the Fate Store. Cowboys and cowgirls, come as you are. There's gonna be a hoedown down at the barn down the road. Don't need a suit, no polished up shoes.

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1: News. I'm John Saucier. President Trump meeting with Chinese President Xi Jinping in Beijing today. The president called the relationship between the two countries one of the most consequential in history.
2: We had extremely positive and productive conversations and meetings today with the Chinese delegation earlier.
1: President Xi calling for the United States and China to become partners and not rivals. Senate Minority Leader Chuck Schumer believes President Xi is out-negotiating President Trump and leaving the U.S. in a vulnerable position.
3: If Xi out-negotiates Trump, and if America emerges from these negotiations weaker than it was before, there'll be only one person to blame: Donald Trump.
1: President Trump says China's agreed not to send military gear to Iran, and they agree the Strait of Hormuz should be reopened. A ship anchored off the UAE was seized and taken towards Iran. 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
6: News from the Radio Oklahoma News Network, I'm David McCollum. An Oklahoma County judge has granted Richard Glossop's bail request. The $500,000 bail comes with a condition that Glossop wear a GPS monitoring device, only reside with his wife, abide by a 10 p.m. to 7 a.m. curfew, and cannot travel outside of the state. Glossop has spent nearly 30 years on death row after being convicted of arranging the 1997 murder of OKC motel owner Barry Van Treese. Raymond Johnson has been executed for the 2007 murders of Brooke Whitaker and her 7-month-old daughter, Kaya. The State Pardon and Parole Board last month unanimously denied Johnson's clemency request. During that hearing, Johnson apologized to the victim's family and asked for forgiveness, saying he had changed. More on these stories at RadioOklahomaNews.com. For the Radio Oklahoma News Network, I'm David McCollum.
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9: 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With Ralph's recent retirement, he has handed the reins to me. 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
10: 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We're going to get this old show kicked off today with Cody Jenks, Brooke Graham, Kelsey Ballerini, the Five and Dimers. Oh, but we're going to kick it off with Jason Aldean and She's Country. So don't you go anywhere. You're listening to Lakes Country 102.1.

0: Flower Dreams by the Five and Dimers. Hey, y'all, this is TJ Wicks. You're listening to The Overdrive here on Lakes Country 102.1. We're going to take a quick pause for the calls, maybe hear some news and weather after the ads, though. We've got Joe Diffie, Mike Galloway, Wade Bowen, and Nate Smith, so don't you go anywhere. 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
4: Warm and breezy for the rest of your Thursday with a high of 86 degrees today. A few showers overnight and into your Friday. These showers will not last long or provide any severe weather threat. Highs back in the upper 80s by Friday afternoon. Staying warm and windy through the weekend with a slight chance of a shower or a thunderstorm through Sunday. In the 2 News Weather Center, I'm meteorologist Mike Grogan.
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There's a new man with a crying and her hearse a rolling slow. And I guess that devil's passed this way again.

0: by Nate Smith. Hey, y'all, this is TJ Wicks. We're going to take a short commercial break, but coming up on the flip side, we got Matt Daniel, Trace Atkins, and Chaser Crouch. So don't you go anywhere. 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
4: 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We come from different neighborhoods, different backgrounds. We have different experiences. 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Everyone deserves to be heard. 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

0: 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Hey, y'all, this is TJ Wicks. You're listening to The Overdrive here on Lakes Country 102.1. We're going to take another short break here, but coming up after the break, we got Josh Ross, Huston Westbrook, Chase Harden, and Deanna Carter. So don't you go anywhere. 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
2: Warm and breezy for the rest of your Thursday with a high of 86 degrees today. A few showers overnight and into your Friday. These showers will not last long or provide any severe weather threat. Highs back in the upper 80s by Friday afternoon. Staying warm and windy through the weekend with a slight chance of a shower or a thunderstorm through Sunday. In the 2 News Weather Center, I'm meteorologist Mike Grogan.
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3: Fox News, I'm Tom Graham. President Trump is in Beijing for a summit with Chinese leader Xi Jinping. The two nations have found some common ground over the U.S. conflict with Iran.
4: The White House says after the meeting between President Trump and General Secretary Xi in Beijing, China and the U.S. have agreed Iran cannot have a nuclear weapon and the Strait of Hormuz must be opened without ships paying the toll.
3: Fox's Trey Yang's tensions escalating with Tehran after a ship near the Strait of Hormuz was seized and taken toward Iran. Senators agree they will not get paid during future government shutdowns. Fox's Chris Foster.
5: Senators unanimously passed a resolution to have their salaries withheld during shutdowns. It directs the Secretary of the Senate to withhold pay whenever a government shutdown affects one or more federal agencies.
3: The resolution does not apply to House members who would have to pass their own bill. 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
8: News from the Radio Oklahoma News Network. I'm Bob Sands. A second death row inmate is executed this year. 52-year-old Raymond Johnson had a last meal of fried chicken, a pint of gizzard, some fried pickles with hot sauce and ranch dressing. Johnson set his girlfriend and her 7-month-old daughter on fire in their Tulsa home in 2007. A bill that changes how insurance companies raise rates in Oklahoma is signed into law. The new law requires companies to submit their planned rate increase for review by the state insurance commissioner first. In the past, they could raise rates without any review. It also mandates that all insurance rates be publicly posted online. Exceptional drought is returning to portions of Oklahoma. A small area of northwestern and southwestern Oklahoma now listed in that level of drought. All of western Oklahoma is in extreme to severe drought. For the Radio Oklahoma News Network, I'm Bob Sands.
9: Estaba transmitiendo en vivo consejos de maquillaje cuando nuestro internet se cortó. 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
17: 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This is TJ Wicks. You're listening to the Overdrive here on Lakes Country 102.1. We're going to go ahead and kick this next hour off with five straight songs. We got Cameron Albright, Josh Withers, Casey Musgraves, Texas High Road. But we're going to kick it off with A Little More Country Than That by Easton Corbin. So don't you go anywhere. You're listening to Lakes Country 102.1.

0: Honky Tonk About It by Texas High Road. Hey, y'all, this is TJ Wicks. You're listening to Lakes Country 102.1. We're going to take a quick break here, maybe hear some news and weather, but definitely hear from some of our great sponsors that help us keep us on the air. But coming up after the break, we've got Jason Boland and the Stragglers. Shout out to Grant Tracy, local resident and bass player of the Stragglers. And then we've got old Flatland Calvary, Ken Foe, and Riley Green. So don't you go anywhere. 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
4: Warm and breezy for the rest of your Thursday with a high of 86 degrees today. A few showers overnight and into your Friday. These showers will not last long or provide any severe weather threat. Highs back in the upper 80s by Friday afternoon. Staying warm and windy through the weekend with a slight chance of a shower or a thunderstorm through Sunday. In the 2 News Weather Center, I'm meteorologist Mike Grogan.
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Johnny Green. Hey, y'all, this is TJ Wicks. You're listening to Lakes Country 102.1. We're going to take another quick break here, but coming up on the flip side, we got Jamie Richards, the record.

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0: 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Hey, y'all, this is TJ Wicks. You're listening to Lakes Country 102.1. We're going to go ahead and take another break here, but after the break, after the ads, we've got old Dustin Lynch, Jesse Robb Jr., The Great Divide, and Travis Downing. So don't you go anywhere. 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
2: Warm and breezy for the rest of your Thursday with a high of 86 degrees today. A few showers overnight and into your Friday. These showers will not last long or provide any severe weather threat. Highs back in the upper 80s by Friday afternoon. Staying warm and windy through the weekend with a slight chance of a shower or a thunderstorm through Sunday. In the 2 News Weather Center, I'm meteorologist Mike Grogan.
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1: Fox News, I'm John Saucier. President Trump meets with Chinese President Xi Jinping in Beijing today. The president called the relationship between the two countries one of the most consequential in world history as he addressed a state banquet.
2: We had extremely positive and productive conversations and meetings today with the Chinese delegation earlier.
1: Well, President Trump says China's agreed not to send military gear to Iran and that they agree the Strait of Hormuz should be open. The CDC is trying to quell the public's concern about hantavirus. More cases of the deadly respiratory illness are being reported in the U.S. Dr. David Fitter is CDC's director for the Division of Global Migration Health. He says the risk for illness is low for Americans and adds that
3: our top priority is the health and safety of both the passengers who were on the ship and American communities.
1: Three people on that infected ship passed away. 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
5: News from the Radio Oklahoma News Network. I'm Bob Sands. A bill that didn't exist before this morning repeals a 1996 state law that automatically increased state gas taxes to equal any reduction in the federal excise tax. Senator Mary Boren says repealing the state law creates a gap in road and bridge funding.
6: I would say that most Oklahomans, most people who drive, the industry that builds roads, the industry that repairs bridges, would say we as a state need to figure out how to fill some of that hole.
5: The bill guts what was a plugging fund bill for abandoned wells. Instead, it now provides some tax relief to constituents. It's on its way to the governor. Any registered voter can cast a ballot in the June 16th primary election on State Question 832. It seeks to raise the minimum wage. A new poll finds 53% of likely voters approve of the measure. For the Radio Oklahoma News Network, I'm Bob Sands.
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11: 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This is TJ Wicks. You're listening to The Overdrive here on Lakes Country 102.1. We've got five straight songs coming your way. We've got Amanda Kate Ferris, Scotty McCreery, Ty Myers, and Prophets and Outlaws. Well, we're going to kick it off with The Redneck Yacht Club by Craig Morgan. That's probably where it part of Lake Tenkiller is going to look like this weekend. But yeah, The Redneck Yacht Club by Craig Morgan here on Lakes Country 102.1.

0: Beautiful You by Prophets and the Outlaws. Hey, y'all, this is TJ Wicks. We're going to go ahead and take another quick break here. Coming up after the ads and maybe some news and weather, we've got Pat Green, Sean Pons, Old the Turnpike, Troubadours, and Ruby Ann. And then we've got OKC Jones. So don't you go anywhere. 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
3: Windy and mild overnight, and Friday morning a few showers blowing in. These showers will be mostly light and intermittent through the morning in some areas. We'll still see a warm day with highs back in the upper 80s by afternoon. A few more morning showers possible on Saturday, then mostly dry for the rest of the weekend, staying warm and windy through Sunday. In the 2 News Weather Center, I'm meteorologist Mike Rogan.
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5: And this is Doug from Villa Country.
4: And we're teaming up to go out to Sam's Amusement.
5: Yes, we are. We're going to be there on the 20th of this month. We're going to be there at 6 o'clock from 6 to 8. A live remote right out there at Sam's Amusement, right next to a Walmart.
4: Come bug us. We might even let you get on the mic.
5: We could do that. We might even give you some free stuff.
4: We'll be struggling to hold your attention with everything they've got going on.
5: And what we got going on. So it's going to be a fun day. That's coming up the 20th of this month. So be there from 6 o'clock until 8 o'clock, live remote with Brendan.
4: And Doug.
5: Yeah, we're going to be there. You be there, too.
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0: back, Casey Johns. Hey, y'all, this is TG Wicks. We're going to go ahead and take another quick commercial break here on the Overdrive. But coming up afterwards, we've got Trevor Underwood, Garth Brooks, and Cooper Wade. So don't you go anywhere. 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
2: Two-time NASCAR Cup Series champion Kyle Busch is struggling mightily this year. Could change be on the horizon?
3: I'm not here to talk about contracts. It's too early. I'm not answering any questions. What do you got?
2: Hi, my name is Brad Gilley, and welcome to Texas Motor Speedway's Total Access Today. Kyle Busch is one of the most accomplished drivers in the entire history of NASCAR. He has a total of 233 victories among the top three divisions, including 63 in the Cup Series alone, where he's also won two championships. But Busch has also struggled mightily over the past several seasons. The last time he went to victory lane, that was in 2023. And so far this season, he's only finished inside the top 23 times without a single top 10 and has not finished on the lead lap in the last five races. He's in a contract year at Richard Childress Racing and obviously doesn't want to

0: Talk about that right now, but he also has a new crew chief in 2024 O'Reilly champion Jim Pullman, and things could look up.
1: Jim's been really good. He's been great to work with and really determined and, really a detail-oriented guy. I like all of that stuff. So, you know, he's done a great job of leading the group and pushing everybody and getting the most out of everyone. I would say unfortunate that we haven't gotten the results to mimic that effort. And I feel like he would say the same thing. So it's just a matter of just trying to find ways of being faster come race day.
0: NASCAR is back May 1st through the 3rd. 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
2: 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Country News Now. With her Vegas residency officially canceled, Dolly Parton's giving an update on how she's doing.
3: 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And I just want you to know I thank you for standing by me and that I will always love you.
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4: At True News Oklahoma, your stories are what matter most. Even though we're one green country, our stories are very different. We come from different neighborhoods, different backgrounds. We have different experiences. 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Everyone deserves to be heard. 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

0: back Cooper Wade. Hey, y'all, this is TJ Wicks. We've got ourselves another break coming up. We've got news and weather, and then we're probably got some ads from our local great sponsors that help us keep us on the air. But coming up after the break, we got the Bells. Oh, Guy Vincent, Jordan Davis, and Wade Bowen to round it all out. So don't you go anywhere. 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
2: Windy and mild overnight, and Friday morning a few showers blowing in. These showers will be mostly light and intermittent through the morning in some areas. We'll still see a warm day with highs back in the upper 80s by afternoon. A few more morning showers possible on Saturday, then mostly dry for the rest of the weekend, staying warm and windy through Sunday. In the 2 News Weather Center, I'm meteorologist Mike Rogan.
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1: Fox News, I'm Tom Graham. President Trump is in Beijing for a summit with Chinese leader Xi Jinping. The two nations represent the world's two largest economies. Trade is a key focus of talks. Fox's Peter Ducey.
2: We know what President Trump wants, for the Chinese to open China up for American businesses. Xi wants the U.S. just to get out of the way if he decides to move on Taiwan.
1: Beijing recognizes the island as its territory. The U.S. recognizes Taiwan as independent. Democrats critical of President Trump, accusing him of not doing enough to stand up to the Chinese leader.
3: Just hours in, and Xi Jinping has already threatened to, quote, collide or even clash, unquote, with the United States if we continue our support for Taiwan.
1: And Senate Minority Leader Chuck Schumer, America is listening to Fox News.
4: News from the Radio Oklahoma News Network. I'm Bob Sands. A bill that didn't exist before this morning repeals a 1996 state law that automatically increased state gas taxes to equal any reduction in the federal excise tax. Senator Mary Boren says repealing the state law creates a gap in road and bridge funding.
5: I would say that most Oklahomans, most people who drive, the industry that builds roads, the industry that repairs bridges, would say we as a state need to figure out how to fill some of that hole.
4: The bill guts what was a plugging fund bill for abandoned wells. Instead, it now provides some tax relief to constituents. It's on its way to the governor. Any registered voter can cast a ballot in the June 16th primary election on State Question 832. It seeks to raise the minimum wage. A new poll finds 53% of likely voters approve of the measure. For the Radio Oklahoma News Network, I'm Bob Sands.
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10: 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You're listening to the Overdrive. It's 5 o'clock somewhere, close to 5 o'clock here on Lakes Country, which means we got five straight songs coming your way. We got Sheila Marshall, Bubba Wesley, Vincent Mason, Daryl Perry. But we're going to start it off with Timber, I'm Falling by Patti Loveless. So don't you go anywhere. Don't you change that dial. 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

0: If You Know, You Know by Daryl Perry. Hey, y'all, this is TJ Wicks. We're going to take a quick break, pause for the calls. We've got news and weather and some great ads from our great sponsors. Then we've got Shania Twain, Jason Bell, Lee Thomas, and Jason Aldean. So don't you go anywhere. 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
4: Windy and mild overnight, and Friday morning a few showers blowing in. These showers will be mostly light and intermittent through the morning in some areas. We'll still see a warm day with highs back in the upper 80s by afternoon. A few more morning showers possible on Saturday, then mostly dry for the rest of the weekend, staying warm and windy through Sunday. In the 2 News Weather Center, I'm meteorologist Mike Rogan.
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0: Don't tell on me about Jason Aldean. Hey, y'all, this is TJ Wicks. We're going to go ahead and take a quick commercial break. But on the flip side, we've got Caleb Young, Michael Ray, and Addison Malik. So don't you go anywhere. 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
2: 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The Dallas Cowboys are going to play an international game this upcoming season. The NFL has made official what had widely been previously reported, all of the international matchups for the upcoming season. And the Cowboys and the Ravens are going to play against each other in week number 3. That's going to be in Rio in Brazil as the Cowboys get sent for that game. In Major League Baseball, the Texas Rangers, they rally for a 6-5 win against the Arizona Diamondbacks yesterday. And now today is the day off for the Rangers. They'll play in Houston against the Astros tomorrow. Cardinals lose to the A's yesterday 6-2. Rubber game of the match today. Michael McGreevy is set to make the start. 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I'm Matt Pauley with the Sports Flash on Lakes Country 102.1.

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0: Whiskey After Women by Addison Malik. Hey, y'all, this is TJ Wicks. We're going to go ahead and take another commercial break. Maybe hear some news and weather. But coming up on the flip side, we've got Ella Langley, Telluride, Ben McPeak, and Keith Urban. So don't you go anywhere. 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
2: Windy and mild overnight, and Friday morning a few showers blowing in. These showers will be mostly light and intermittent through the morning in some areas. We'll still see a warm day with highs back in the upper 80s by afternoon. A few more morning showers possible on Saturday, then mostly dry for the rest of the weekend, staying warm and windy through Sunday. In the 2 News Weather Center, I'm meteorologist Mike Rogan.
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0: Fox News, I'm John Saucier. President Trump meeting with Chinese President Xi Jinping in Beijing once again today. In an interview with Fox's Sean Hannity, the president says Xi promised him the Chinese aren't sending weapons to Iran.
3: He said that strongly, but at the same time he said, you know, they buy a lot of their oil there and they'd like to keep doing that. He'd like to see Hormuz Strait opened.
0: Chinese defense companies are reportedly planning to sell Iran new anti-aircraft systems, but as you heard the president say there, he believes China agrees the Strait of Hormuz should be open. The CDC is trying to quell the public's concerns about hantavirus. More cases of the deadly respiratory illness are being reported in the U.S. Dr. David Fitter, CDC Director of the Division of Global Migration Health, says the risk for illness is low for Americans, adding,
4: our top priority is the health and safety of both the passengers who are on the ship and American communities.
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1: News from the Radio Oklahoma News Network. I'm Bob Sands. Vice President J.D. Vance is warning all 50 states to prove they are rooting out Medicaid fraud. Federal funds go to each state for Medicaid fraud control units. The Office of Inspector General reports that Oklahoma's fraud unit issued 55 indictments, obtained 49 convictions, 17 civil settlements, and recovered $10.1 million from 2022 through 2024. State Question 832, widely favored in Oklahoma, according to a new poll. Radio Oklahoma's Ken Johnson takes a look.
5: The measure to raise the state's minimum wage has 53% majority support among likely voters, according to the survey from a conservative polling company. 41% oppose the increase. All registered voters can decide the issue in the June 16th primary election.
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9: 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You're listening to the Overdrive here on Lakes Country 102.1. We're heading into the last hour of the Overdrive, but that doesn't mean you have to go anywhere. We've got five straight songs coming your way. We got Tristan Robertson, Russell Dickerson, Morgan Wallen, William Clark Green. We're going to kick it off with All Over the Road by Easton Corbin. Yeah, so keep it right here on Lakes Country 102.1.

0: And Remains by William Clark Green. Hey, y'all, this is TJ Wicks. We're going to go ahead and take another quick commercial break. Maybe hear some news and weather. And then we've got Tracy Lawrence, Carissa Carter. She was just in Tahlequah on Tuesday night. Oh, and then we've got Pat Green and Justin Moore. So don't you go anywhere. You're listening to Lakes Country 102.1.
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3: Windy and mild overnight, and Friday morning a few showers blowing in. These showers will be mostly light and intermittent through the morning in some areas. We'll still see a warm day with highs back in the upper 80s by afternoon. A few more morning showers possible on Saturday, then mostly dry for the rest of the weekend, staying warm and windy through Sunday. In the 2 News Weather Center, I'm meteorologist Mike Rogan.
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0: ticking by Justin Moore, and time just keeps on ticking by here on the Overdrive with TJ Wicks. You can hear us every single Monday through Friday from 2 to 7 p.m. We're going to take another quick break here, but coming up after the break, we got Josh Abbott, Toby Keith, and Shane Smith and the Saints. So don't you go anywhere. 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
1: They keep throwing them my way. I keep on waiting.

0: waiting for him to pull the rug back out from under me or something. But no, it's fun. It's kind of wild. When the music first started working, obviously I was pumped about that, that the fans were loving it. That's the most important thing. But I kind of feel like I didn't expect to be as embraced by the industry as I have been. It's been a cool thing that they've, you know, cause it just, I don't know, still sounds a lot different than a lot of the stuff that's going on and that's working right now. And so it feels really good. It's gratifying that the industry folks have kind of taken a liking to me as well. I'm very thankful for it.
1: That album of the year is kind of the one that really is the special one.
0: Oh yeah. I feel that same way. It's an exciting one. I know why people are into that one. I am myself as well.
1: You can watch Zach Top on the 61st Annual ACM Award Show this Sunday night, streaming on Amazon Prime. I'm Lon Helton, and tomorrow, Cody Johnson feels validation from his nomination on Country's Inside Track.
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1: Live Free by Shane Smith and the Saints. Hey, y'all, this is T.J. Wicks. You're listening to Lakes Country 102.1. We're going to go ahead and take another commercial break, but I'm about to get on out of here. But I'm going to leave y'all with Gavin Adcock, Caleb Sutton, Randy Rogers, and Wade Bowen, and Maddie and Tate coming up after this short commercial break. Maybe some news and weather. But I'm out of here, but you guys stick around for the great music ahead here on Lakes Country 102.1.
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9: Windy and mild overnight, and Friday morning a few showers blowing in. These showers will be mostly light and intermittent through the morning in some areas. We'll still see a warm day with highs back in the upper 80s by afternoon. A few more morning showers possible on Saturday, then mostly dry for the rest of the weekend, staying warm and windy through Sunday. In the 2 News Weather Center, I'm meteorologist Mike Rogan.
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